from his album by that same name, Jimmy Wayne and Do You Believe Me Now, that went to number one in Billboard on September the 13th of 2008. The New Black Diamonds supplied you with Waste My Love, and Seeing a Sin was featured artist Greg Strawn and Bartender Paul. You are tuned into the Whiskey and Cigarettes Show in the company of your Cabo Casanova, Remy the Rodeo, Andy at Andy Janik. Spin the very best and nothing but the best of country music for y'all from Alabama to Zach Brown. And the people, as always, we enjoy bringing you crazy facts from around the world. Our first crazy fact is that a crucial factor in James L. Craft, the founder of Craft Services' success in building his empire, was his innovative approach to cheese packaging, making it easy to slice. Back the tunes, enjoy. Featured artist, J.W. Jackson.

from his album by that same name, George Hamilton the Fourth and Abilene, that went to number one in Billboard on September the 14th of 1963, from Mobile, Alabama, the Red Clay Strays supplied you with Demons in Your Choir, and Seeing a Sin was featured artist J.W. Jackson and Sometimes Circles. You are tuned into the Whiskey and Cigarettes Show in the company of your Cabacus Never, Remy the Rodeo, and it Andy Janek, spinning more country music, Noon Shake a Stick At, from Alabama, to Zac Brown. And our next crazy fact is that the world's first scheduled airline service took off in 1914 with a flight from Tampa to St. Petersburg, Florida. This pioneering flight lasted just 23 minutes at a cruising altitude of merely 5 feet. Luggage still ended up in Miami, though. Back the tunes, enjoy, featured artist Craig Hendricks.

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From their album by that same name, David Houston and Tammy Wynette with My Elusive Dreams, that went to number one in Billboard on September the 16th of 1967, The Shires supplied you with Magnetized, and Seeing a Sin was featured artist Eric Atkinson and Say I Do. You are tuned in to the Whiskey and Cigarettes Show in the company of your cabaguest never, Remy the Rodeo, and the Tandy Janek. Ah, people, the time has come to say au revoir, sayonara, desidania, auf Wiedersehen, bye-bye, arrivederci, and more, as regrettably we have come to the conclusion of the show. But do not cry, do not weep, do not by any means pick valuable furniture, as we'll be returning next week to bring a brand new show. Naturally, I want to thank you guys, the listeners, founding today. Thank you so much for your constant undying support of myself and my show. A huge thank goes out to the mighty Michael Stover, my 5-star manager at MTS Management, and Barb Leatherman for the great jobs that they do. To all the great stations, both FM and NET, that carry the show, thank you so much for having us on board. And last, but certainly not least, all the incredible artists and bands I have the honour and pleasure of airing on a regular basis. I'm leaving you with the current number one in the Billboard Country Chart, and once again that will be Ella Langley and Choosing Texas, and seeing us in this last set, we featured artist Luther Lewis and I Found Myself. That's it, my people, enjoy these final tunes, we will see ya next week. From the Whiskey and Cigarettes Show and your Italian Diginec, keep it country, have a great one. Always remember, as my good friend Castrignano would say, whiskey and cigarettes ain't the show, it's a way of life. Ciao, my people.

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1: 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I'm happy to spend some time with you. Thanks to Gerard for this show. My show at the arena in Paris back in July was a great moment for me. I look forward to seeing you again soon.

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1: Bonjour la France, this is Ashlyn Kraft. I'm happy to be spending some time with you on WRCF and to see you again on July 26th at the Crepone Festival. 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

0: 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What is all this?
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Hey y'all, my name is Jamie Johnson, guitar player, lead singer with the Grascals. Thanks to Christian for featuring our new record, Not That Gone, his album of the week on his show Bluegrass Rules right here on WRCF Radio.

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Howdy, folks. I'm Kristen Scott Benson, banjo player from the Grascals. Thanks to our good friend Christian for playing songs from our new album, Not That Gone, on WRCF, World Radio Country Family.

0: Brooks, Reba McEntire, Randy Travis, Alabama, Alan Jackson, Dwight Yoakam, George Strait, Waylon Willie and the Boys, even a little Hank, Merle, and Buck. 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
1: Wellon Wyatt et Carter Faith, I'm sorry, but I love you.

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1: And so is Bree Bagwell. Have you seen her new video? 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Bree Bagwell, act your age. I love you, girl. Red Dirt Prep.

For those of you early risers who want to get out and mow the yard, hey, show some considerate kindness for us that were up all last night. I'm kidding. Hey, it's JB, Cross Canadian Ragweed on Red Dirt Proud, and I got new music. Kenzie Coppin, have you heard this new one? Great idea behind the writing. The girl loves flowers, but don't bring her the cut ones. 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

0: ladies at Kinsey Compton. Bring me flowers on Red Dirt Proud. Welcome in. Thanks for being a part of the show. I'm JB Cloud. 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And coming up, we'll take a look at the top songs from the past week. Right now, we're going to take a look at the top songs in Texas Red Dirt history. Number one this week on the T3R, Aaron Loy and Take It Easy Cowgirl. But on the CDX chart, it's Turnpike Troubadours featuring Sierra Hole with Robert Earl Keen's song, Feeling Good Again. 1 year ago, number one song on the T3R belonged to Tristan Robertson with One Night in Dallas. While Randall King and Braxton Keith were still number one on the CDX chart with Cheating on My Honky Tonk. Jamie Richards started a two-week run at number one with Up in Twang 5 years ago this week. And 15 years ago, Stoney LaRue was knee-deep in the middle of 4 weeks at number one with his song, Velvet. Got more Red Dirt Proud music and news coming up next.
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Randy Rogers Band, hard to believe, knew him back when, and now they're going to be the tribute artist at the Music Fest at Steamboat in January 2027. What a great honor and well-deserved. They work really hard. Another guy that's climbing his way up the ladder, heart as big as Texas, and a work ethic second to none, is this guy right here. It's Case Harden with a brand new song. Here's On Again Tonight at Red Dirt Press.

0: Hey, it's JB, and we're looking at the top songs on Red Dirt Proud from last week. Aaron Loy got that number one with Take It Easy Cowgirl, and Kacey Musgrave featuring Willie Nelson went up one notch to number two.
1: Down here in uncertain Texas, nobody ever makes up their mind.
0: One of my favorite songs out there, Jenna Paulette, went up a spot to number three with High Noon.
1: Keep me in this bed with you till high.
0: Jason Scott and the High Heat jumped a spot to number four.
2: High heels, gold heels, I'm bankrolling out of the country. Highway robbery.
0: Curtis Grimes went up a notch to number five last week.
3: The ways you can take it to the bank, he'll always be the same, and that's the truth. Cause that's what cowboys do.
0: Sundance Ed went up a spot to number six.
4: And even though
0: Troubadours and Sierra Hole jumped two spots last week to number seven.
5: A neon sign was flashing, welcome, come on in. It feels so good, feeling good again.
0: Timothy Howell stayed at number eight.
6: An X across my chest and soul. I don't drink anymore, but I must confess I don't drink any less.
0: Ty Stelk had a two-point jump to number nine.
7: Now I'm wondering if one thing.
0: Frank Ray stayed at number 10.
8: When my heart got carried away, blue eyes, blue jeans, third row, short straight.
0: Chuck Weimer and Brandy Balin were at number 11. Celestial Al Corser at number 12. And Ronnie Bowen up one to number 13.
9: I'm forgetting all the things that tomorrow's gonna bring. Ain't that a dream?
0: I'm thinking the chart is going to shake up quite a bit over the next 2 weeks, so hang tight. Sheila Marshall's riding that wave with What Do You Pray For? New music from the girl on Red Dirt Press.

Hey, a big thank you to the American Hat Company and the T3R Awards. I saw Hillary from Texas High Road sporting a brand new felt American hat. Well, apparently all the winners from the T3R Awards this past March got certificates, filled them out, sent them in, got free hats. I'll be getting my pecan felt hat from American here real soon. More Red Dirt Proud coming up. And Red Dirt Proud is back with JB. I'm not 100% for sure, but I'm thinking whoever wrote this song replaced a wordy dirt with the word love. Here's Jack Ingram on Red Dirt Proud. Dang.

0: It's Parker McCollum and Killing Me. You know, he's got a version of that with Lee Ann Womack. Welcome in. It's JB. 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

Countdown, Randy Brown on Redner Brown, and my days are numbered. Hey, it's JB, and every time I hear this song, I just like it even more. Guy's name is Jesse Blake. Song is called Ain't Enough, and of course, it's on Redner Brown.

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1: Reconnect to get wrecked. 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

0: What a lineup. Cody Widener, Jesse Lee, and Corey Morrow. Corey's been busy writing songs, playing shows, doing a new podcast, and he opened up a car lot. And of course, the first thing I thought of when I heard Corey Morrow's opening a car lot is Willy Wonka.
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0: Hey, it's JB with some more Texas Red Dirt News. Charlie Crockett has now cemented his legacy at Billy Bob's Texas. When you sell out the venue, pack the place with 9,000 fans, they not only let you decorate and sign a square in the backstage area, but they put your hands in concrete. Way to go. The Eli Young Band joined up with the Grim St. Clair Band for the kickoff of the Texas Longhorn season. Free game day kickoff show on the LBJ lawn. Flatland Cavalry and Josh Weathers are teaming up for a big show at Dickey's Arena in Fort Worth. When? New Year's Eve. Ring in the new year with the guys. They're also having the Castellos on the show. And the band Silverada released their new album, Living Proof, and did it in style in their hometown, becoming the first band ever to perform on the rooftop of the Austin Motel. They played inside Waterloo Records, hit the rooftop, and then wrapped up the weekend at Antone's in Austin. More Red Dirt Proud music and news coming up next.
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Countdown, Randy Brown on Redner Brown, and my days are numbered. Hey, it's JB, and every time I hear this song, I just like it even more. Guy's name is Jesse Blake. Song is called Ain't Enough, and of course, it's on Redner Brown.

is my home, and Houston's where I'm from. I got a warrant up in Lubbock, and Acuna, you can just show.

0: What a lineup. Cody Widener, Jesse Lee, and Corey Morrow. Corey's been busy writing songs, playing shows, doing a new podcast, and he opened up a car lot. And of course, the first thing I thought of when I heard Corey Morrow's opening a car lot is Willy Wonka.
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2: 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Red Dirt.

We thank the Yellowstone TV series for that one right there. And it helped Shane Smith and the Saints make a comeback. And speaking of comebacks, I hear Yellowstone's going to make a comeback. Well, it's football season, and I always break this one out from Bill Pekar. Your colors are all the same on Red Dirt Press. Born in

James Land featuring Austin English. How the hell did I get here? That's part two of his sci-fi video series. Go watch number one with Jordan Rayner. Both videos are on the video page at rednerfrown.com. We've got more music and news coming up for you next. Ed Redner Brown is back with one of those songs that was done a long time ago, then remade and sounds even better. Here's Ed Burleson and that dead skunk on Red Dirt Brown.

0: Love me some Tanner Sparks. I'm about 6'5", and that dude is way taller than me. He's also way skinnier than me. We're not going to talk about that part. Josh Abbott, staying closer to home, not doing as many shows, being a good husband and a good dad to his little one. There's even Girls Like You, the Josh Abbott Band on Red Dirt Prep.
1: All my buddies told me I didn't stand a chance. So I said to myself, what the hell, I'll go ask her to dance.

0: on Red Dirt Proud. I heard some cool news from Bree Bagwell. She was telling me Paul Eason, her boyfriend in the band The Wilder Blue, got invited to play Tracy Byrd's birthday party. I was like, hold up, that's my birthday too. I need an invite. It's also the lead singer of Midland's birthday. Check out the new album Cinco from The Wilder Blue today. More Red Dirt Proud music and news up next.
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Howdy, folks. This is Robert Henry with the Repeaters from Portland, Oregon. Thanks to Christian for featuring our new record, Down the Road, as album of the week on his country music show, On the Road to Nashville, right here on WRCF Radio.

Howdy, folks. This is Stephanie Quayle from Bozeman, Montana. 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

dreamed I went to hillbilly heaven. Just as I arrived, the old curtain lifted, and there on stage stood who else but Roy Acuff and Tex Ritter. They said, "Well, how you doing? Come on in here. I know there's some folks you want to see. Over there's our newest member, your old friend Conway Twitty. Say hello, darling. And there's gentleman Jim Reeves singing with Heaven's Choir. Roger Miller, he just got here. He's making everybody laugh. Of course, you know Roy Orbison can sing just as high as anybody here, and Ernest Tubb can sing as low. And Patsy Cline, well, I bet she's the best singing angel here, and Dottie West is probably the prettiest. There's the old pea picker Ernie Ford, Jimmy Rogers, George Morgan, Hank Williams, and the wondering boy Webb Pierce. The old honky tonker himself, Lefty Frizzell. My goodness, what a group. And would you just listen to Mother Maybelle over there picking the wildwood flower with the angel band? You know, I personally think she's just about God's favorite. And Marty Robbins, well, he's still getting more encores than anybody else up here, just like he used to down on Earth. Yeah, well, there's Elvis. They still call him the king, but we know they're not talking about the real king up here.

text. I said, well, who do you think might be showing up, say, within the next 40, 50, 60 years? They handed me a big tally book, and in it I saw names like Johnny Cash, George Jones, Merle Haggard, Don Gibson, Mel Tillis, Farron Young, Kitty Wells, some of the newer ones like Vince Gill and Garth Brooks. Of course, they talked about Minnie Pearl, the Judds, Tanya Tucker, Reba McEntire, Hank Jr., oh, of course, Buck Owens, Roy Rogers, Gene Autry, Randy Travis, and Willie Nelson. There's old Chet. I said, well, where's Porter Wagoner's name? Oh, there it is. And then there was Loretta Lynn and Tammy Wynette and Dolly Parton.

Devil went down to Georgia. He was looking for a soul to steal. He was in a bind because he was way behind and he was willing to make a deal. When he came across this young man sawing on a fiddle and playing it hot, and the devil jumped up on a hickory stump and said, "Boy, let me tell you what. I guess you didn't know it, but I'm a fiddle player too. And if you'd care to take a dare, I'll make a bet with you. 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

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Johnny said, "Devil, just come on back if you ever want to try again. 'Cause I told you once, you son of a gun.

Hey, y'all. My name is Jamie Johnson, guitar player, lead singer with the Grascals. Thanks to Christian for featuring our new record, Not That Gone, as album of the week on his show Bluegrass Rules right here on WRCF Radio.

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1: And I'm Dolly Parton with my friends, the Graskals. 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

Howdy, folks. I'm Kristen Scott Benson, banjo player from the Grascals. Thanks to our good friend Christian for playing songs from our new album, Not That Gone, on WRCF, World Radio Country Family.

gotta be on me. That don't mean bring your own booze. I'll tell you what it also don't mean. It don't mean

Jack is an antidote to the ordinary, delivering an irresistible mix of country music, cowboys, and outlaw stories. The fabulous show Jack in the Box never ends. Soar Soleil FM.

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Keep cool, man. Everything's fine. It's perfect. Here with you and country music from the USA. It's Jack in the Box.

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And Jack in the Box is the show. Welcome, amigo. You're now a part of the magical world we call Jack in the Box. Jack in the Box.

0: Well, howdy, howdy, howdy, boys and girls and livestock. This is, what's that?
1: Here's a dog back there. Buddy.
0: Hey, buddy's saying howdy, howdy, too. This is the CV Tex Radio Show. We're coming to you from the chicken house out here at Tres Papalotes on top of the Divide in West Texas. We're going to get this show kicked off right out of shoot number one with my old pal from Northeast Texas, Pat Waters. Everybody have a good time. Yes, sir, Bob.
2: All the rednecks. Where are my rednecks at?

y'all listen up. There's lots of folks in the world today who just can't seem to get along. So if you ain't a biker, a preppy, a golfer, a geek, a rebel, a Yankee, a vetter, a freak, urban, suburban, country, a rock, red state, blue state, stoner, a jock, I mean, don't you think it's time just to take it on back?

Caleb Sutton and All the High Stakes. That's their latest single, still moving up the Texas charts. Howdy, ma'am. Here's a West Texas anthem from none other than Aaron Watson. San Angelo.

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0: There's the latest single from Dave Finley. He's got him a top 40 single there, Pretty Face. We got a lot more coming up. Don't y'all dare go anywhere. Don't touch that button, twist that dial. We got a lot more great music. Stick around. We'll be right back. Yes, sirree, Bob. This is the CD Text Radio Show. Bill Green here with you. And here's Neil McCoy.
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you thinking? Oh, now some of y'all take that out of your mind. And it ain't that. That's where people sit. Hello, do I have to explain it to you? You think it's way down in the gutter.

Lane Bricker. He's got him a great record going there, a top 30 single. Do you ever think about Texas? Here's Ronnie Bowen, top 20.

Donna Sue Erling. We'll be right back. Don't go anywhere. Yep, you are tuned into the CD Text Radio Show. I'm Bill Green. And here's my favorite Cody Widener song. Moving up the Texas charts. Long Brown Bottle, right here on the CD Text Radio Show.

Miranda, love letters. Now here's Randy Seymour. He's got him a hit record, got him a top 30 single here, flying up the Texas charts. High cost of low living. Yeehaw.

The late, great Jerry Jeff Walker. Jerry Jeff, down in Texas. Okay, it's time to hear from our sponsors that make this show possible for us all. And we thank them for bringing it to you. So don't you go anywhere. We're going to be right back. This is the CD Tex Radio Show. I'm Bill Green. Here's my pal Mo Bandy.

Case Harden. That's his new single, got him a top 40 record. It won't matter anyway. San Angelo, Texas boy. Now we're going to take you up to the Red River area of the state. Jamie Richards. Had a big hit on this back about 2000.

kept our plates clean, but to the outside world, she didn't lend much of a view. I couldn't get through on the party line, so I left Bald Hill and that small town life with everything to prove, with

nightlights and guitar picking is my secret to making life worth living. Telling stories and chasing glory is but a dream. But how am I supposed to pay my dues when I'm getting paid in likes and views? Now how is that a substitute for a front row seat? And you know, why should I chase my dreams and streams when people are hungry and the weather's extreme? Can't you hear them crying outside your algorithm? And a young woman's beauty only lasts so long, but as the years go by, I write better songs.

Now, I've been doing this a mighty long time. Just trying to get my foot in the door, but, well, that's a mighty long line. And now they're trading human beings for songs written by machines. That's like trading country gold for brass. But me? Well, I got me a four-piece band plus a fiddle. And nobody calls us smart. And there ain't nothing about us artificial.

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1: Oh, that's right, honey.
0: Say what?
1: It's just you and me.

night. But two people live here, and this house, it's just big enough

of the CD Text Radio Show. I'm Bill Green. We're coming to you from the Chicken House out here at Tres Papalotes on top of the Divide in West Texas. We hope you're enjoying the show so far. We're having fun, aren't we, Sissy? I got my dog in here with me. In fact, I got both of them in here, Sissy and Buddy. Anyway, y'all probably don't know it, but back when I was young, I was kind of a jock, you know. I did sports, I played football, I tried rodeo, and that didn't work out. I was horrible at that. But anyway, you know, every day I run 20 minutes, and if I miss a day, the next day I add another 20 minutes to it. And it's been a game changer for me. Problem is, tomorrow I got to run for 4 months. I probably won't do it. That's history for me. Hey, we got a great show lined up for you this hour. We're going to get kicked off out of shoot number three. We're going to skip these two. We're going to go up to my little Oklahoma buddy from Bartlesville, Oklahoma. Here's Becky Hobbs. I got my